0: up this hour with Elena Smith and Riley Green.
1: It's definitely helpful to see that you have fans and you have an audience.
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0: It's Backstage Country. I'm Elena. We got Riley Green hosting right now. And do you ever look at like your streaming numbers and stuff and like see or the analytics and see where your songs are streaming well and like see something that really surprised you?
1: I don't know where the analytics button is at. But I have looked it up. I've looked at where some of my streams come from, and I remember seeing that Sydney was like the top third, like the third city. Which is crazy because it was like Atlanta, Houston, Sydney, you know. And, you know, Australia's always been up there, which is why we went in the first place, was that we looked at those numbers. And so it's definitely helpful to see that you have fans and you have an audience in places you haven't necessarily been.
0: Yeah. Well, and you have fans literally all over the world, as it's very much proven. But those coffee shop days of playing and not for a lot of people, do you have a show that you look back at and it was like the most humbling show ever?
1: You know, most of them were pretty humbling for a long time. I've never thought I was a great singer. So it was one of those things where, and I had a lot of buddies that played, you know, in the same kind of circuit, I guess, of bars that I would go see that were really talented singers. And I had to figure out something I could do so people would stay and not like just leave when I got up there. So I think songwriting was how I got a little bit of confidence that I could go, I was the only person that could write a song, you know, like a specific song from my eyes. And I was the only one that could come up with that. And that was the only way I could set myself apart. So I started doing that, and a lot of them were goofy songs to, you know, to start off. But yeah, there were several where I had to go and try to win the crowd over, you know, that people were just kind of like, who the heck is this guy, you know?
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1: WTOL 11 weather forecast. This evening, partly sunny and very mild, with temperatures remaining in the 80s through sunset, gradually easing back into the 70s after dark. Overnight lows are expected to remain in the lower 60s under partly cloudy skies. It is going to be a warmer day on Friday, with highs surging to the upper 80s, the vast majority of the day dry, with a slim chance for a late evening shower. For your country now, I'm WTOL 11 meteorologist John Birchfield.
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1: 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I'm Riley Green, your host this week on Backstage Country. 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

0: Cage Country. I'm Elena. Riley Green is your host this week. And Riley, I'm so excited to talk to you about this. Huge congratulations, first off, on being the newest coach of The Voice. So when do you start shooting? Because it's the fall season. That's got to be pretty soon here, right?
1: We're shooting now. Flying to L.A. on Sunday and, you know, film through about Wednesday or Thursday, and then fly out and go play shows Thursday, Friday, Saturday, and then fly back out the next week. So it's a jumbled mess of travel, but definitely something. It's a great problem to have right now.
0: Yeah, it is. But oh my gosh, like, are you nervous at all? Like, I can't imagine what that, just because you don't get a script for this. It's not like Marshall's. Like, you know, this is all just purely you. Like, and you don't know what the other judges are going to say, anything like that. Not to, like, make you nervous, but are you nervous?
1: Acting on a scripted show made me a lot more nervous than this. Something about that, you know, you play, especially like I was Garrett, my character on Marshall's was a former Navy SEAL with extreme PTSD, and there's a lot of emotion in that character, and you want to do that justice, you know. Yeah. You're talking about playing a part that I know nothing about, you know, and there's a lot of pressure in that. I think anything that's, you know, televised, is there's a little bit of nerves just because it's, you know, we want to do it right. You've got to do it right before anybody can leave. Yeah. And this was more, you know, when I'm playing myself, it's not much different than what I do on stage. You know, there's a little back and forth banter on stage with the crowd, and I think that you kind of fall into that role a little bit once you know the personalities of the other coaches. It's just kind of, you all play off each other.
0: Well, and that's such a huge part of it, too. I mean, the chemistry between the coaches. So have you guys been able to spend some time together yet, or is that all going to be kind of happening on set?
1: We're going to find out on set. Like, they didn't send us to any camp or anything to get to know each other. I met Queen Latifah at the AMAs in Vegas briefly. She was super sweet. Kelly Clarkson sent my chair to me in Atlanta at my show, and she left me a little message talking trash. So I think that, you know, the fact that we're all going to kind of meet each other and learn about each other on the show in real time is what's going to make it feel real.

0: and organic, and I think that's what will be entertaining about it.
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5: TOL 11 weather forecast. This evening, partly sunny and very mild, with temperatures remaining in the 80s through sunset, gradually easing back into the 70s after dark. Overnight lows are expected to remain in the lower 60s under partly cloudy skies. It is going to be a warmer day on Friday, with highs surging to the upper 80s, the vast majority of the day dry, with a slim chance for a late evening shower. For your country now, I'm WTOL 11 meteorologist John Birchfield.
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0: It's Backstage Country. I'm Elena. We got Riley Green hosting this week. And Riley, you had mentioned your granddaddies. Something that I really love that you do is your Buford Bonds, which is in your granddaddy's name, and you give back. And I know you had a golf tournament, everything. Yeah. No, Jamie Johnson was there, right? That was one of the tournaments.
1: That's who that was.
0: Yeah. There you go. I have been loving y'all's friendship lately, and like the side of him that you bring out. I mean, like that one video where he's riding a unicorn had me rolling. Like, it's just so funny. Tell me about y'all's friendship.
1: You ever think you'd see Jamie Johnson riding a unicorn with a tank top?
0: And
1: on?
0: You know what? I'm a better person now that I have.
1: Jamie's one of the sweetest people you'll ever meet. It's a little bit you have to get over. He's got an intense look.
0: He does.
1: Mm-hmm. He's an intimidating kind of guy. And I mean, he was probably my biggest influence in music.
0: Yeah.
1: Coming up, and I just been so fortunate to be able to write with him some and have him on tour with me and you know, hang out, and we've become really good friends. And he's a goofy guy, which I certainly am, so it works out. But I think it just goes back to we grew up really similar. You know, he's from Alabama, mm-hmm. and we had a lot of the same influences musically. We certainly have an appreciation for the same type of music and the songwriter. And that was a really fun, we only toured together for November. He came out for about 9 shows, but we had a great time. And we accomplished a lot of goofing off in a short period of time too.
0: Which I very much respect. But you know, like you said, he is a very intimidating guy, like especially if you're first around him. I remember the first time I interviewed him, I was like so nervous.

0: But he was really cool and like ended up being kind of goofy. But for you, what was that first time like meeting him?
1: It was like everybody else's. I mean, you got to get past a lot to really get to know Jamie. And, you know, one thing about Jamie is he thinks about things before he talks, which is weird.
0: Yes.
1: But that's weird.
0: Yes.
1: But like when you ask a question, I'm just trying to figure out what's probably I should say and like how I don't screw it up or curse on the air. And Jamie's really thinking about what, you know, and he'll take a second and
0: wait,
1: it makes you
0: so
1: feel.
0: Real. Yes.
1: I know. Yeah.
0: Yeah.
1: It makes you feel a little awkward because you're like, well, was it, is he mad? Is it,
0: No,
1: he just thinks about it. Which when you figure that out, it's a lot easier to talk to him.
0: Yeah. Do you find yourself doing that at all after spending so much time with him?
1: No, I don't think about it at all. I just blab whatever the first thing that comes to my mind is. But, you know, it's probably a great quality that he has. He's a thinker and he's a good listener, which is what that means too.
0: Yeah.
1: Because I'll answer questions you didn't even ask.
0: Yep. Been there.
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12: Your country weather. Here's a WTOL 11 weather forecast. This evening, partly sunny and very mild, with temperatures remaining in the 80s through sunset, gradually easing back into the 70s after dark. Overnight lows are expected to remain in the lower 60s under partly cloudy skies. It is going to be a warmer day on Friday with highs surging to the upper 80s, the vast majority of the day dry, with a slim chance for a late evening shower. For your country now, I'm WTOL 11 meteorologist John Birchfield.
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1: The title track is a song that I wrote that I, you know, was really excited about.
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0: Kelly Green is your host this week. I'm Elena. It's Backstage Country, and we got to play your new song, Think As You Drunk, which is very exciting, especially considering a lot of us had no idea, pretty much all of us, that you had something new coming this way. So hit me with the title, Riley. What are we talking about? What's the album?
1: The album is called That's Just Me. The title track is a song that I wrote that I, you know, was really excited about. Probably the first song that made the record, I guess you could say.
0: Oh.
1: And I thought that was a cool, you know, title for an album, especially, you know, when you're writing songs about yourself and kind of telling the story of your journey musically, and it just seemed fitting for me.
0: So you knew for a long time that would be the title, if you've had it for that long?
1: I knew I liked the song. You know, I'm always like, people ask what your favorite song is, and it's always the last one. You know, I'm always the most excited about the last song I wrote, and whenever I have one that I've written that sticks around and I find myself going back to it, you know, you kind of know, and that was one of them for me.
0: Wow. Are you going to be performing most of these songs live on the road then this year, or are you going to hold some back for live? What are you thinking?
1: I don't really know how I decide what songs to pull off an album. Obviously, now I'm really fortunate that I've got enough songs that were successful that I've got a full set list. So you either got to take something out or you got to play too long.
0: The best problem to have, though.
1: It is a great problem to have. Yeah. I think I'll probably sneak a couple in there. I've always got a portion of my show where I come out, sit on a stool, and kind of I like to play something new during that time. And so, yeah, it's cool. You get to let the songs decide which ones you need in the set. You know, you go play them and see what the reaction is and build your set list around that.
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14: Here is the WTOL 11 weather forecast. This evening, partly sunny and very mild, with temperatures remaining in the 80s through sunset, gradually easing back into the 70s after dark. Overnight lows are expected to remain in the lower 60s under partly cloudy skies. It is going to be a warmer day on Friday with highs surging to the upper 80s, the vast majority of the day dry, with a slim chance for a late evening shower. For your country now, I'm WTOL 11 meteorologist John Birchfield.
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2: 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I'm Elena, and I guess I'm like your first mate, which would make Riley Green your captain this week.
3: Thanks, Elena. You can just call me Captain Riley. Ready to set sail on a brand new hour of red-hot country hits, including some of mine, coming up on Backstage Country. We're in the

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1: I got really fortunate, and probably one of the things I'm most excited about this record is some collaborations.
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0: Riley Green is your host this week. I'm Elena. It's Backstage Country, and we got to play your new song, Think As You Drunk. So I know you have teased that collaborations are going to be a thing on this new album, and I feel like I remember you saying that there were some big idols of yours who might be raising their hands to be on this project. Is that the case in the end once everything's wrapped up?
1: Yeah, I mean, obviously, having Toby Keith on something's unreal. But yeah, there's a couple of guys that I've been a huge fan of for a long time. And, you know, you don't just, in my mind, you don't just call up certain people and go, hey, will you be on this song? You know, you got to go about it the right way. It's real strategic. So all the features and collaborations I've done have been really organic. It's been me texting somebody or somebody texting me and, hey, man, do you like this? And so I wrote a song that was sort of a tribute to this group and sent it to them, and they really liked it. So that's, you know, I got really fortunate, and probably one of the things I'm most excited about this record is some collaborations.
0: Okay.
1: You see how I danced around that?
0: And but you know, I liked it, and I like that you danced right into the term group there, because that gives us a little bit more. And
1: I don't mind dropping a little, you know, little breadcrumbs.
0: Well, you know, it makes us hungry for it then. So the said group, were you all together in the studio when you were performing this song or recording it?
1: No, and there's been a few instances where I'm really sad that I wasn't able to be there the day somebody recorded. You know, I've got a song called One to Willie that Willie Nelson played the solo on, you know, on his famous guitar. He's such a Willie Nelson solo, and I think he recorded his out in Austin, so I couldn't be there that day. I was on the road, and kind of the same was this situation. But I did get to have FaceTime conversation when they were in there doing vocals and you know, collab with them on it, so it was cool. And you know, hopefully we find the time to play it together. You know, that'd be exciting too.
0: I hope so. Were you just like giggling and kicking your feet when you would get the tracks back and actually hear what that vision is come together?
1: Well, you know, back to not liking to really hear my own voice, I've always judged my songwriting on, like, if somebody else sang this, I'd listen to it. You know what I mean?
0: Yeah.
1: And so when you record something, you got to go back and listen to these songs. And I really struggled, like, hey man, check this song out of me singing here to my buddies. But that one, I had no problem letting everybody hear. You know, that moment where, you know, they come into the song, it's just, you know, doesn't get any bigger than that for me.
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4: Your country weather. Here's a WTOL 11 weather forecast. This evening, partly sunny and very mild, with temperatures remaining in the 80s through sunset, gradually easing back into the 70s after dark. Overnight lows are expected to remain in the lower 60s under partly cloudy skies. It is going to be a warmer day on Friday with highs surging to the upper 80s, the vast majority of the day dry, with a slim chance for a late evening shower. For your country now, I'm WTOL 11 meteorologist John Birchfield.
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1: It's Backstage Country with Elena and your host this week, Riley Green. Riley, I want to get into some of your music because obviously that is what we are all here for with you. First, let's kick off with Damn Good Day to Leave. I think that this song, it really like shows off something that I don't think you get enough credit for, which is you're really funny and you can be like really hilarious in your writing. Is it easy for you to write songs like this with humor?
2: I'm glad somebody noticed that I was funny finally. I write a lot of songs that are ballads, a lot of songs that I try to get some kind of emotion out of people, but every once in a while you got to write something that's just fun.
1: Mm-hmm.
2: And Damn Good Day to Leave was definitely that. It was kind of my take on a fun, happy breakup song, if there is such a thing. And it's definitely one that makes you want to roll the windows down and turn it up when you hear it.
1: Yeah. And I mean, it's one that you wrote like having a lot of fun, right? I feel like I remember saying at one point, this was a song that you didn't use computers for or anything. Is that right?
2: I don't know how to use a computer anyway. I've never used a computer for a song. But no, it's funny when you write a song like this, there's no wrong answer.
1: Yeah.
2: You know, so you're sitting around with a bunch of guys and y'all all get on the same page, you get a melody. And one of my favorite lines was, guess I'll miss the bachelorette, what a shame, Channel 8's about to marathon John Wayne. I thought that's a pretty guy line. So it was a fun song to write and certainly one that I'm really proud of and glad everybody got to hear.
1: When you name drop Keystone, like something like that in a song, what does your relationship become like with that company?
2: Well, it actually probably got strained a little because I had to deal with Bush Light at the time.
1: Oh, no.
2: But there was this guy that I played football with in college, and he used to always talk about going to Center, Alabama, and sitting on Weiss Lake on the dock with a cooler of Keystone and crappie fishing. Like, it was the best thing you could, and that's really cheap beer. So I just thought, like, that's the guy in the song, is like, the little things are what he was really proud of.
1: Was it a humble brag for him in his book?
2: I don't know. We were all broke then, so a case of Keystone was probably about all we could afford.
0: There's more coming up with Riley Green.
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5: WTOL 11 weather forecast. It'll be a partly cloudy, dry, and very mild feeling June night with temperatures that'll be remaining in the lower 60s. A mild start to your Friday morning. Partly sunny skies expected throughout the day with afternoon highs climbing to the upper 80s. Most of the day is going to be dry and partly sunny with a very slim chance for a late evening passing shower or thunderstorm. For your country now, I'm WTOL 11 meteorologist John Birchfield.
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0: That was so fun. I can't believe we're already wrapping up this Thursday edition of Backstage Country. I'm Elena, along with this week's host, Riley Green.
1: Thanks, Elena. It's fun hanging out and sharing some stories behind the music, what I'll be doing in 2026, and more.
0: Yeah, there's so much to talk about, and it's crazy that we've only got one more day together, but like obviously we're going to make it amazing, right?
1: You know it. Meanwhile, we'll see y'all back here tomorrow on Backstage Country.

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1: Yeah, POS like me is the edited version of it, yeah.
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0: Kelly Green is your host this week. I'm Elena. It's Backstage Country, and we got to play your new song, Think As You Drunk, which is very exciting, especially considering a lot of us had no idea, pretty much all of us, that you had something new coming this way. Now, we were talking earlier about how you do end up teasing songs, you know, and you give fans a little bit of something here and there. You have been teasing some songs over the last few months, so how many of those are actually making this album?
1: Probably most of them, you know.
0: Yeah?
1: If I like it enough, when I get done writing a song, if I really like it, that's when I usually go and sit down and do a little recording of it. And again, you know, you can go look at it and see which ones performed really well and which one people are commenting about, and fans will tell you what they want. You know, they'll say, go record this, we need it out, or they won't say anything. They maybe say it's horrible. So, you know, use that. And I think that a lot of the stuff I've played here lately is going to be on record.
0: Okay, so there was one song that comes to mind because it was everywhere when you dropped this. I don't know what it's called. I'm assuming Peace Like Me.
1: Yeah, POS Like Me is the edited version of it, yeah.
0: Is that one making the album? Because, well, it got a lot of attention, Riley.
1: I'll just say that it wouldn't be very smart for me to ignore when a song really raises its hand and makes a lot of noise, and people really seem to like it, so, you know. For different reasons, but it's a really fun song too.
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11: Your country weather. Here is your WTOL 11 weather forecast. It'll be a partly cloudy, dry, and very mild feeling June night with temperatures that'll be remaining in the lower 60s. A mild start to your Friday morning. Partly sunny skies expected throughout the day with afternoon highs climbing to the upper 80s. Most of the day is going to be dry and partly sunny with a very slim chance for a late evening passing shower or thunderstorm. For your country now, I'm WTOL 11 meteorologist John Birchfield.
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1: It's Backstage Country. We've got Riley Green here hosting this week. And Riley, I'm so excited that we get to talk about new music with you because I know you've been working hard on that. This first song, this first little taste that we're getting of a new era, Think As You Drunk, which is so fun. I'm obsessed with the Toby Keith nod at the ending. Is that because it inspired the song, or like where did that enter the chat?
2: Well, I've always been a huge Toby Keith fan, and even more so when I found out that he wrote so many songs by himself. You know, that's such a cool thing. And as a song

0: meant so much to me. And, you know, I've tried to follow his footsteps in a lot of ways in my career. You know, I know he played a lot of shows overseas for the troops, and you know, we've scheduled some of those to try to go and do the same thing. And when I wrote this song, I remember when we got done, I said, man, that sounds like something Toby Keith would have wrote, you know? So it was cool to be able to throw a little nod towards him at the end, and it certainly fit the song, and it's just such a fun song, and I'm glad I can finally talk about it.
1: When are you going to be performing this live for the first time? Do you know yet?
0: I don't know. We need to find a cool venue or a cool setting to do it. But it's really not like me, because I usually play songs, you know, I'll tease them on Instagram or I'll play them at shows early. But this is one I've kind of saved just because I know it's a, you know, it feels like a hit to me.
1: I know. I was surprised because it really did come out of nowhere. Because like you said, like we usually do get teases or something that something's on the way. So it was a really fun surprise. But why did you decide to make it a surprise? How did you handle keeping that a secret?
0: Well, I always err on the side of I want to test the fans. You know, that's the best gauge for me with songs that hit is, you know, when people are talking about it or they're singing it before it comes out or their reaction to it at shows. But I probably do it a little too much. And it's always nice to leave a little meat on the bone when you go record a project, because, you know, when we might put out 3 or 4 songs before the album actually comes out. So I like to leave something new and something that's a surprise. And the timing of this just worked with Change My Mind being a single and having that song kind of, you know, in the chamber, it's just exciting now to have it out.
1: Yeah, man. Well, I'm excited that we finally get to play it on the show right now. So let's get right to it. Will you introduce it?
0: Here is Think As You Drunk on Backstage Country.

0: This is Riley Green, your co-host of Backstage Country this week. We've got more coming up next.
1: Hey, y'all, it's Luke Combs. Here's my new song,
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1: I'm ready to kind of step into this next chapter and see what it looks like, man. 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
5: Is your WTOL 11 forecast. Warm summer heat continues with highs into the mid-80s this afternoon. Lots of sunshine for your Thursday. Friday does bring back a few more clouds and just the slightest chance for a pop-up shower or thunderstorm late in the day. A few more isolated thunderstorms possible Saturday, one of our lone chances of rain. For your country now, I'm WTOL 11 meteorologist Brian Weekman.
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1: WTOL 11 weather forecast. It'll be a partly cloudy, dry, and very mild feeling June night with temperatures that'll be remaining in the lower 60s. A mild start to your Friday morning. Partly sunny skies expected throughout the day with afternoon highs climbing to the upper 80s. Most of the day is going to be dry and partly sunny with a very slim chance for a late evening passing shower or thunderstorm. For your country now, I'm WTOL 11 meteorologist John Burke.

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2: WTOL 11 weather forecast. It'll be a partly cloudy, dry, and very mild feeling June night with temperatures that'll be remaining in the lower 60s. A mild start to your Friday morning. Partly sunny skies expected throughout the day with afternoon highs climbing to the upper 80s. Most of the day is going to be dry and partly sunny with a very slim chance for a late evening passing shower or thunderstorm. For Your Country Now, I'm WTOL 11 meteorologist John.

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2: WTOL 11 weather forecast. It'll be a partly cloudy, dry, and very mild feeling June night with temperatures that'll be remaining in the lower 60s. A mild start to your Friday morning. Partly sunny skies expected throughout the day with afternoon highs climbing to the upper 80s. Most of the day is going to be dry and partly sunny with a very slim chance for a late evening passing shower or thunderstorm. For your country now, I'm WTOL 11 meteorologist John Burke.

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5: Your country weather. Here is your WTOL 11 weather forecast. It'll be a partly cloudy, dry, and very mild feeling June night with temperatures that'll be remaining in the lower 60s. A mild start to your Friday morning. Partly sunny skies expected throughout the day with afternoon highs climbing to the upper 80s. Most of the day is going to be dry and partly sunny with a very slim chance for a late evening passing shower or thunderstorm. For your country now, I'm WTOL 11 meteorologist John Birch.

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3: WPOL 11 weather forecast. It'll be a partly cloudy, dry, and very mild feeling June night with temperatures that'll be remaining in the lower 60s. A mild start to your Friday morning. Partly sunny skies expected throughout the day with afternoon highs climbing to the upper 80s. Most of the day is going to be dry and partly sunny with a very slim chance for a late evening passing shower or thunderstorm. For your country now, I'm WTOL 11 meteorologist John.

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3: WTOL 11 weather forecast. It'll be a partly cloudy, dry, and very mild feeling June night with temperatures that'll be remaining in the lower 60s. A mild start to your Friday morning. Partly sunny skies expected throughout the day with afternoon highs climbing to the upper 80s. Most of the day is going to be dry and partly sunny with a very slim chance for a late evening passing shower or thunderstorm. For your country now, I'm WTOL 11 meteorologist John Birchfield.

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1: WTOL 11 weather forecast. It'll be a partly cloudy, dry, and very mild feeling June night with temperatures that'll be remaining in the lower 60s. A mild start to your Friday morning. Partly sunny skies expected throughout the day with afternoon highs climbing to the upper 80s. Most of the day is going to be dry and partly sunny with a very slim chance for a late evening passing shower or thunderstorm. For your country now, I'm WTOL 11 meteorologist John Birch.

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8: Your country weather. Here is your WTOL 11 weather forecast. It'll be a partly cloudy, dry, and very mild feeling June night with temperatures that'll be remaining in the lower 60s. A mild start to your Friday morning. Partly sunny skies expected throughout the day with afternoon highs climbing to the upper 80s. Most of the day is going to be dry and partly sunny with a very slim chance for a late evening passing shower or thunderstorm. For your country now, I'm WTOL 11 meteorologist John Birchfield.

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4: Your WTOL 11 forecast. Warm summer heat continues with highs into the mid-80s this afternoon. Lots of sunshine for your Thursday. Friday does bring back a few more clouds and just the slightest chance for a pop-up shower thunderstorm late in the day. A few more isolated thunderstorms possible Saturday, one of our lone chances of rain. For your country now, I'm WTOL 11 meteorologist Brian Weekman.

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2: Here is your WTOL 11 forecast. Warm summer heat continues with highs into the mid-80s this afternoon. Lots of sunshine for your Thursday. Friday does bring back a few more clouds and just the slightest chance for a pop-up shower thunderstorm late in the day. A few more isolated thunderstorms possible Saturday, one of our lone chances of rain.

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0: week from today, Community Day in Findlay, your country now. 100.5 WKXA. Good morning. A Rex Howard. A week from today, we'll have the morning show at Legacy Country Corner over 236 Way. And we could talk to a lot of folks like new Findlay Police Chief, Chief Hendren. We'll stop by Findlay Mayor, Mayor Mern. And we have Cousin Brucey. We're going to talk about, Tiffin Avenue and the history that we remember. And he's been doing some research on all the changes on Tiffin Avenue. Of course, it was only two lanes back in the day. So, and expanded. And I think we could talk a couple segments. We'll see. So that's just some. We'll talk to Britta from Hancock County Fairgrounds, Open Arms, Christian Clearinghouse, Tabler Insurance, all a part of it. Afternoon, we head over to the Fern Cafe. So I have a whole afternoon planned over there. 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On the way, Keith Urban, good morning.
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0: Later this morning, hometown heroes, first responders, we celebrate your country now. 100.5 WKXA. Rex Howard, good morning. Last week, Findlay Police Officer Atkins and retired K-9 Officer Deke. He was, those two were our honorees, and a Detroit Pizza gift card for them. Thanks to Majestic Lawn and Garden in Rawson. 710-ish around there. We'll put the spotlight on an incredible local hero. And if you have somebody you would like to celebrate, let us know. It can be a sheriff, deputy, police officer, fireman, nurse, somebody like that. 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
5: Your country weather. Here is your WTOL 11 forecast. The heat is on for this Friday with highs into the upper 80s. Could see a scattered or pop-up thunderstorm late this evening, but more likely overnight into early Saturday morning, we'll get a round of some downpours and some rumbles of thunder. Another possible round pops up during the afternoon Saturday with heat this weekend. For your country now, I'm WTOL 11 meteorologist Ryan Weekman.

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1: 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When you need to be confident, your fungicide will perform. I'm Joe Everett. Ohio wheat growers are invited to attend the annual Ohio State Wheat Field Day on June 17th at the Western Agricultural Research Station in South Charleston. The event will feature the latest wheat research from Ohio State University and Ohio Corn and Wheat, including updates from the Wheat to Beet Project, practical crop management information, and equipment demonstrations from Caning Equipment. Special guest Dr. Grant Gardner from the University of Kentucky will discuss wheat profitability and take part in a farmer and specialist panel discussion. The free event begins at 8:30 a.m. and includes a complimentary lunch sponsored by Ohio Corn and Wheat. Organizers are asking participants to RSVP by June 10th to guarantee a meal. 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Ohio beef producers will have several opportunities this summer to learn more about tick-borne diseases and their impact on cattle herds. Ohio State University's Extension's beef team is hosting a series of free educational meetings focused on combating tick-borne pathogens. Extension specialists and veterinarians will discuss disease identification, management strategies, and answer producer questions. Programs are scheduled June 16th in Zanesville, June 25th in Jeromesville, and July 13th in Stewart. Organizers are asking attendees to RSVP at least 1 week in advance. And for more information, you can find it available through Ohio State University Extension's Beef Program website. Stay tuned. We'll be back with your markets after this.
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1: 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July corn trading down 1 3/4 to 4.22 3/4. September corn 4.31 1/2 down 1 1/4. As we look at soybeans, July 11.30 1/2 up a penny. August soybeans 11.34 1/4 down 1 3/4. And July wheat 5.80 1/4 down 1 1/2. As we turn to livestock from yesterday's close, June live cattle 249.17 up $2.55, June lean hogs 95.30 down 75 cents, and September feeder cattle 350.07 up $10.75. 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
3: Good morning and welcome into our Friday edition of Ag Talk. This is Bill Rice along with Ed Lentz. It is our horticultural edition of Ag Talk, and we're talking about poison hemlock today.
4: Now, Bill and I talked after off air here that this is like the third time you talked about this, isn't it, Ed? Well, yeah, it is, because the earlier times we could still do something about it, but now you're going to really see it, and you're probably too late to do anything about it. So I want to give some caution for people and also what you need to do in the future. You're going to see it blooming along ditches, waterways, roadsides. They're earlier this year, you would have seen that, and now they're going to be blooming. They're a tall plant, anywhere up to 8 to 10 feet tall. They got white flowers on them. And the thing is, there's places here in Fenway you can see it. I can say that the viaduct over there on Trenton Avenue, not the one near the interstate, but further back, you're going to see it on the south side if people want to know what it looks like. We got it along Broad Avenue as you head up to Bigelow Street up there. And I'm just saying that not to complain to anybody, but say if you want to know what it looks like, that's where it is. You can see that. It's a biennial plant. It grows only vegetatively the first year, kind of like a dandelion, and then it flowers and sends this giant flowering stalk up the second year. It is a member of the carrot family, so it will look like wild carrot and some other things too. But this one has a white flower, and it's pretty easy to tell. It's going to have these purple splotches, almost like bruiseless, like a bruise on its stem. That's very characteristic of poison hemlock. The thing to remember, and that's why I want to just really remind the public, is all parts of this plant are poisonous, especially the roots. If you ingest any part of the plant, it's a poison. It can also be absorbed through your eyes or nasal passages if you have the material blowing in the air from that. You may be able to prevent it to go from seed now. You know, in other words, if you cut it and remove it, and when it first flowers, once those seeds there, you know, you're already, it's just too late.

0: If you are going to go out there and cut them down as the stalks, man, make sure you wear protective gear. You want to wear goggles, gloves, a mask, long sleeve shirt, long pants on there, because you don't want to have any of this going for your nasal passages, your eye mucus, anything. We had a person cutting this down in southern Ohio last year, put him in a hospital for 4 days. So even though you're not eating it, just having that in the air. Once it goes to seed, what are you going to do then? It's too late really to cut it down. Note the area, because those seeds will germinate this fall, and it's easier to control then. But be aware that poison hemlock is flowering now.
1: Thank you, Ed, for Ag Talk. This is Bill Rice, along with Ed Lentz. Good morning to you.
0: Good morning.
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6: Your WTOL 11 forecast. The heat is on for this Friday with highs into the upper 80s. Could see a scattered or pop-up thunderstorm late this evening, but more likely overnight into early Saturday morning. We'll get a round of some downpours and some rumbles of thunder. Another possible round pops up during the afternoon Saturday with heat this weekend. For your country now, I'm WTOL 11 meteorologist Ryan Weekman.

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1: I'm Jay Fox on the Ohio News Network. Acting U.S. Attorney General Todd Blanche, FBI Director Kash Patel, Federal Trade Commission Chairman Andrew Ferguson, Small Business Administration Administrator Kelly Loeffler, and Dr. Oz, who is the administrator for the Centers of Medicare and Medicaid Services, all descended upon Columbus yesterday for a major announcement with state leaders. The group announced a massive joint venture task force to target and stop widespread fraud. This comes after multiple individuals were indicted in schemes totaling tens of millions of dollars, and Governor Mike DeWine suspending funding to dozens of local health care and home health providers. Yesterday at the State House, representatives from Google, Amazon, Meta, and Microsoft testified on behalf of data centers in Ohio. Hearings are being held as local farmers and townspeople are pushing back against the development, citing encroachment on agricultural land, diverted resources, and skewed priorities. Chuck Jones and Michael Dowling, the former First Energy executives, have been re-indicted in connection to the $60 million House Bill 6 bribery and corruption scheme. A retrial is scheduled for September 28th, while defense attorneys attempt an acquittal hearing today. A cold front will bring severe storms to the Buckeye State tomorrow afternoon and evening, prompting alerts statewide. For the Ohio News Network, I'm Jay Fox.
0: Rex Howard in the morning.
2: Yesterday was National Hug Your Cat

birthday. And by sheer coincidence, today is National Change Your Bandages Day. Blue Origin says it will fly another rocket before the end of the year. Now notice, they didn't say it wouldn't fly in a million different directions at once. Good morning, Rex Howard. Happy, happy Friday in your WTO 11. Weather forecast, mostly sunny. 87, summery-like. And then looks like, yeah, chance of the shower, thunderstorm thing later tonight into Saturday. Keep an eye on it for you. Coming up, what do we get here? Things that are trending. Oh, yeah, let's, I forgot. Where am I? Here we go. Cloudflare says a little over half of the web searches are coming from AI bots. It's after Thomas Rhett, give me some of that. Your country now, 100.5 WKXA.

0: Looks like we have a percentage of folks using bots to search the web. And
1: things that are trending today.
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0: Looks like for the first time in internet history, automated bot traffic has surpassed human traffic on the web. According to data from Cloudflare, the hosting company that sits in front of roughly 1 in 5 websites worldwide, bots now account for 57.5% of all requests on the web. There, bot traffic even higher is 71%. Cloudflare CEO Matthew Prince said the milestone arrived ahead of its own prediction. Well, that happened faster than I predicted. He posted on X, noting that he had expected the crossover by 2027. The primary driver is AI. While a human might visit 5 websites while researching something, an AI completing the same task can hit thousands. Zach Topp sees no reason to wrap up his 2026 cold beer and country music tour anytime soon. He has added, well, it was scheduled to end September 1st in Toronto yesterday. He is adding 17 more dates on his tour. He'll take 10 days off after Toronto, kick off his next leg of the summer tour out to Lake Tahoe September 11th, San Diego, Des Moines, and then October 30th in Nashville. So tickets for the new dates go on sale next Friday, 10 a.m. Check out Zach's website for ticket info and dates of the concerts. And things that are trending today, Riley Green here soon. Coming up, Country Music Extras, it's Luke Bryan addresses the AI accusations behind his song Fish Hunt Golf Drink.
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0: Lainey Wilson and John Mayer have a new song, Phone, Keys, Wallet. 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Rex Howard, good morning. WTO11, the weather mostly sunny, warm, yes, summery, 87 today. 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
0: We start with Luke Bryan. Couple things. First of all, my nephew Colin, who has been a caddy at Muirfield the last couple of years down Dublin. Yeah, Jack's course. Of course, the big tournament going on. And there was a pro-am on Wednesday. And he was to be a caddy for some of the folks there. He didn't know who. And gets there at 5:30 in the morning. They tell him he's going to be a caddy for Luke Bryan, who is playing with Peyton Manning. Well, Luke Bryan shows up and he brought his own caddy. So, yeah, Colin was scratched. Oh, man. I know. Down there, but hopefully, I don't know if they got to walk along with him, maybe. I don't know. But Luke Bryan has been accused of using AI to write his song, Fish, Hunt, Golf, Drink. Here's what he had to say in true Luke style.
5: I mean, we've had some negativity out there, some trolls saying that I AI'd it, which is completely false. That song is designed for one thing, to have fun and to tell the world what I love to do and what I strive to do. When I get days off, I want to hunt, fish, golf, and drink, and I might try to do them all in the same day.
0: Oh, yeah. So there you go. Well, Lainey Wilson released a new song with John Mayer on guitar called Phone, Keys, Wallet. Here's a little bit. I guess we're going to get a lot of it.

Lainey Wilson, John Mayer's new song, Phone Keys Wallet. Boy, you know I lose my head. Doll and Country Music Extra, serve it up around this time, 6:20, 9:50. Vincent Mason is on the way. Coming up, we have a morning, a mindbender, Quest Federal Credit Union. And let's see, where did it go? I'm lost without my producer this morning, I guess. I don't know. Here it is. Recent survey, 21% of people do this when they're stressed.

0: out. What do you think? Guesses down in the comments on our Facebook page. 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
3: 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Our state ranks among the top 10 in the nation for reported cases. We must do better. And as governor, Vivek Ramaswamy will protect Ohioans and deliver justice for victims.
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9: Your WTOL 11 forecast. The heat is on for this Friday with highs into the upper 80s. Could see a scattered or pop-up thunderstorm late this evening, but more likely overnight into early Saturday morning, we'll get a round of some downpours and some rumbles of thunder. Another possible round pops up during the afternoon Saturday with heat this weekend. For your country now, I'm WTOL 11 meteorologist Ryan Weekman.

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4: 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Acting U.S. Attorney General Todd Blanche, FBI Director Kash Patel, Federal Trade Commission Chairman Andrew Ferguson, Small Business Administration Administrator Kelly Loeffler, and Dr. Oz, who is the administrator for the Centers of Medicare and Medicaid Services, all descended upon Columbus yesterday for a major announcement with state leaders. The group announced a massive joint venture task force to target and stop widespread fraud. This comes after multiple individuals were indicted in schemes totaling tens of millions of dollars, and Governor Mike DeWine suspending funding to dozens of local health care and home health providers. Yesterday at the State House, representatives from Google, Amazon, Meta, and Microsoft testified on behalf of data centers in Ohio. Hearings are being held as local farmers and townspeople are pushing back against the development, citing encroachment on agricultural land, diverted resources, and skewed priorities. Chuck Jones and Michael Dowling, the former First Energy executives, have been re-indicted in connection to the $60 million House Bill 6 bribery and corruption scheme. A retrial is scheduled for September 28th, while defense attorneys attempt an acquittal hearing today. A cold front will bring severe storms to the Buckeye State tomorrow afternoon and evening, prompting alerts statewide.
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5: ONN Sports, somebody Wells. We'll start with baseball from Thursday afternoon. After a pair of strong performances from the offense in the first two games, the bats went cold yesterday for the Guardians as they mustered just one run on a pair of hits and a 2-1 loss to the New York Yankees in the series finale. One bright spot in the loss, though, was Slade Ciccone, who allowed just one run in six innings on the bump. Here's manager Stephen Vogt from the postgame on Ciccone's performance.
6: Slade was phenomenal. Six innings, one run. Did a great job keeping us in that game. We knew kind of going into it, it needed to be a low-scoring affair. I mean, Rodon was special over there as well, but I thought Slade threw the ball excellent, did his job, gave us six innings of one-run baseball.
5: Cleveland still takes two out of the three-game set in the Bronx. The Guardians continue the road trip tonight as they head to the Lone Star State for the first of three against the Texas Rangers. First pitch is at 8:15 tonight. As for the Reds, they were off yesterday. They'll face the Cardinals at 8:15 tonight for the first of three in St. Louis this weekend. Heading into day two at the Memorial Tournament, we have a four-way tie atop the leaderboard as J.J. Spahn, Wyndham Clark, Tommy Fleetwood, and Ryan Gerard all sit at 5 under par. The second round begins shortly before 8 a.m. this morning at Muirfield Village Golf Club. On the ice last night, the Hurricanes rallied out of a 2-0 deficit as a Seth Jarvis goal in overtime lifts Carolina to the 4-3 win over Vegas in game two of the Stanley Cup final. The series is now even at one game apiece. Game three is in Vegas tomorrow night. And we've got game two of the NBA finals tonight at 8:30 in San Antonio as the Knicks lead the Spurs 1-0. For ONN Sports, I'm Buddy Wells.
7: Good morning, Rex Howard. Two area baseball teams headed to the biggest stage in Ohio high school baseball. The Liberty Benton Eagles earned their spot in Division 5 state semifinals, winning a regional championship, while Leipzig Vikings state bound after capturing Division 7 regional title. Both teams traveled to Akron Canton in the hopes of gaining a state championship back here. And man, it is tough to get there. So congrats to the players, coaches, and everybody with Liberty Benton and Leipzig. WTO 11 weather, sunny, 87 today. Coming up, our Quest Federal Credit Union morning mind bender. It's this. According to a recent survey, 21% of people do this when they're stressed out. Guesses down in the comments. We'll talk about some of those after. Tucker Wetmore, Brunette, Your Country Now, 1-800-WKXA.

0: Morning Mindbender time, your country now, 100.5 WKXA Rock Tower Day, and our Quest Federal Credit Union Morning Mindbender is on our Facebook page. You can drop a guess down in the comments. According to a recent survey, 21% of people do this while they're stressed out. I say grab the chocolates, you know, gotta have some chocolate of some kind. Maybe you have hidden chocolates around, all right? That was my mom. She was very good at hiding chocolate. Very good. Rare did we find it. We go over to Facebook. Becky says, go running. That's good. Melissa here says, chew your nails. We have Heather, eat, sleep, or cry. Kevin says, play video games. And what else here? We have Melissa, a little retail therapy, her guess. Melissa says, berate your significant other. All right. And Top Fan Michael, drink alcohol. We've had a few people say that as well. So Quest Federal Credit Union, Morning Mindbender this morning. Facebook page, drop a guess. We'll have the answer a little after 8:35. 21% of people do this when they're stressed out. What is it? Jelly Roll is on the way. Also, our dramatic reading. It's a best of. And this one is titled Crickets. Crickets. Get ready for that.
1: I'm Lauren Elena. Here's all my

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0: 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Happy Friday, Rex Howard. Time for, the weather first. Let's go. Mostly sunny, 87. Summer like today. I was very excited. This is a best of. On Fridays, I like to kind of do best of. Our dramatic reading from the Facebook page, Findlay, Ohio, Neighbors Helping Neighbors. If you're not familiar, it's a place where community comes together, ask questions, share advice, sometimes post things that are too good not to share. So a dramatic reading. This is a real post from real people. This particular dramatic reading titled Crickets, somebody was part of a group. They got an Airbnb. I don't know, they're going to vacation or something. And they decided to kick this particular person out of the group. They've already put money in to get this Airbnb. So they were asking for advice how to get the money back. So I think there were some things there. And then it went to revenge. If you can't get money back, go to revenge. So this particular dramatic reading titled Crickets, WKXA. Voice guy, Scott Fisher, all yours.
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4: Is your WTOL 11 forecast. The heat is on for this Friday with highs into the upper 80s. Could see a scattered or pop-up thunderstorm late this evening, but more likely overnight into early Saturday morning, we'll get a round of some downpours and some rumbles of thunder. Another possible round pops up during the afternoon Saturday with heat this weekend. For your country now, I'm WTOL 11 meteorologist Ryan Weekman.

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4: 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In Southwest Ohio, one man who owns a Greater Cincinnati mental health clinic is accused of fraud. ONN's Jared Allen reports.
5: The Ohio Medicaid program was billed more than $12 million to provide mental health services for kids through after-school programs, which were never offered. The Ohio Attorney General's office says Robert Haley of Cincinnati's West Price Hill neighborhood is being charged in Butler County with Medicaid fraud and related charges. The Cincinnati Inquirer reports the 63-year-old has pleaded not guilty.
4: Three people were taken to the hospital Wednesday night after a mistake at Akron's water plant in Kent quickly turned into a dangerous chemical emergency. Hunter Bertram of ONN affiliate WKYC-TV in Cleveland has details with Lieutenant Craig Peeps of the Kent Fire Department.
6: Alum was mistakenly mixed with bleach during a delivery at the Akron water plant.
7: Originally, there was a green cloud. There was a smell of like an indoor pool.

0: As that cloud formed, the plant was evacuated and emergency hazmat crews arrived. Seven people were treated. Two water plant employees and the delivery driver were taken to the hospital. A shelter in place order for a half mile in all directions of the plant followed.
1: No sweep in New York for the Cleveland Guardians as they lost to the Yankees yesterday afternoon 2-1. For the Ohio News Network, I'm Jay Fox.
2: Rex Howard in the morning.
3: Yesterday was National Hug Your Cat Day. And by sheer coincidence, today is National Change Your Bandages Day. Blue Origin says it will fly another rocket before the end of the year. Now notice, they didn't say it wouldn't fly in a million different directions at once. Happy Friday, Rex Howard. Good morning. Mostly sunny, 87. Summery, yes, that's your WT11 weather forecast. Coming up, Hometown Hero First Responder Friday with Majestic Lawn and Garden in Rawson. Hand out a Detroit Pizza gift card to a person making an impact on students, staff, and community alike. And that's here soon. This is a little drinking beer, talking God and amen on WPXA. Good morning.

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0: As we do on Fridays with Majestic Lawn and Garden in Rawson, handing out Detroit Pizza gift cards. And today, honoring a person who has made an impact while being at Liberty Benton. And a recent Liberty Benton High School Golden Eagle Award winner, Chad Hershey, making incredible impact on students, staff, and Liberty Benton community through his dedication, leadership, and commitment to helping students succeed both inside and outside the classroom. And this is Chad Hershey's 18th year in education, 6th year at Liberty Benton High School. And so congratulations. Also married to a teacher, right, who was at Arlington. So it's in the blood. It's in the blood there. Chad Hershey, congratulations, and thank you for all you do over Liberty Benton Way. And we have a Detroit Pizza gift card. We'll get that to you, all thanks to Majestic Lawn and Garden. In Rawson, you can nominate a person anytime at WKXA.com. On the way, Morgan Wallen. Also, we'll take a look at the Northwest Ohio Railroad Preservation. 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

0: Behind the Rails Car Show, your country now, 100.5 WKXA, Rex Howard. Good morning, your WTO11 weather. More summer weather here, up to 87 today, mostly sunny. WTO11 weather forecast coming up. Take a look, Northwest Ohio Railroad Preservation. Big car show tomorrow. Now, weather permitting, I know we have a chance of the showers and thunderstorms, but I think things get underway 9 o'clock tomorrow, Running by the Rails Old Car Festival out at the Northwest Ohio Railroad Preservation. And we're talking cars, trucks, 1946 and older. So a lot of history tomorrow. Ride the Riverside Train and have a good time there. Of course, we got the big steam train going through. I think it'll be in Fostoria about 2 o'clock tomorrow afternoon. So a lot of folks to see that. It's just a short stop, only like 15 minutes, and then it moves on to Bellevue, I believe. So there'll be a lot of folks to catch the big steam train, and it's going to come back through in July over in Fostoria. Also, flying circuits, I would guess weather permitting there, 9 to 4, County Road 18. It's the Fun Fly-In, Finley Flying Circuits RC planes. And tomorrow morning, it is the Findlay Police Department Bicycle Rodeo going on 9 to 11 at the Marathon Center parking lot. So some of the things going on, take a look. Many things to get involved with this weekend over at visitfindlay.com. Check it all out. Northwest Ohio Railroad Preservation, our community calendar coming up. It will be our WKXA morning mind bender. It's all thanks to Quest Federal Credit Union. And this survey says 21% of people do this when they're stressed out. Guesses down in the comments on our Facebook page.
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6: Is your WTOL 11 forecast. The heat is on for this Friday with highs into the upper 80s. Could see a scattered or pop-up thunderstorm late this evening, but more likely overnight into early Saturday morning, we'll get a round of some downpours and some rumbles of thunder. Another possible round pops up during the afternoon Saturday with heat this weekend. For your country now, I'm WTOL 11 meteorologist Ryan Weekman.

Demcheck hands the morning off. ONN covering news, sports as well. And that's after Kenny Chesney, a little help from Uncle Cracker. When the sun goes down, your country now. 100.5 WKXA. Good morning.

0: Coming up in about 8 minutes, Quest Federal Credit Union Morning Mind Mender. 21% of people do this when they're stressed out. You can drop a guess down in the comments on our Facebook page.
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2: I'm Jay Fox on the Ohio News Network. In Southwest Ohio, one man who owns a Greater Cincinnati mental health clinic is accused of fraud. ONN's Jared Allen reports.
3: The Ohio Medicaid program was billed more than $12 million to provide mental health services for kids through after-school programs, which were never offered. The Ohio Attorney General's office says Robert Haley of Cincinnati's West Price Hill neighborhood is being charged in Butler County with Medicaid fraud and related charges. The Cincinnati Inquirer reports the 63-year-old has pleaded not

0: guilty.
1: Three people were taken to the hospital Wednesday night after a mistake at Akron's water plant in Kent quickly turned into a dangerous chemical emergency. Hunter Bertram of ONN affiliate WKYC-TV in Cleveland has details with Lieutenant Craig Peeps of the Kent Fire Department.
2: Was mistakenly mixed with bleach during a delivery at the Akron water plant.
3: Originally, there was a green cloud. There was a smell of like an indoor pool.
2: As that cloud formed, the plant was evacuated and emergency hazmat crews arrived. Seven people were treated. Two water plant employees and the delivery driver were taken to the hospital. A shelter-in-place order for a half mile in all directions of the plant followed.
1: No sweep in New York for the Cleveland Guardians as they lost to the Yankees yesterday afternoon 2-1. For the Ohio News Network, I'm Jay Fox.
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6: ONN Sports, somebody Wells. We'll start with baseball from Thursday afternoon. After a pair of strong performances from the offense in the first two games, the bats went cold yesterday for the Guardians as they mustered just one run on a pair of hits and a 2-1 loss to the New York Yankees in the series finale. One bright spot in the loss, though, was Slade Ciccone, who allowed just one run in six innings on the bump. Here's manager Stephen Vogt from the postgame on Ciccone's performance.
7: Slade was phenomenal. Six innings, one run. Did a great job keeping us in that game. We knew kind of going into it, it needed to be a low-scoring affair. I mean, Rodon was special over there as well, but I thought Slade threw the ball excellent, did his job, gave us six innings of one-run baseball.
6: Cleveland still takes two out of the three-game set in the Bronx. The Guardians continue the road trip tonight as they head to the Lone Star State for the first of three against the Texas Rangers. First pitch is at 8:15 tonight. As for the Reds, they were off yesterday. They'll face the Cardinals at 8:15 tonight for the first of three in St. Louis this weekend. Heading into day two at the Memorial Tournament, we have a four-way tie atop the leaderboard as J.J. Spahn, Wyndham Clark, Tommy Fleetwood, and Ryan Gerard all set at 5 under par. The second round begins shortly before 8 a.m. this morning at Muirfield Village Golf Club. On the ice last night, the Hurricanes rallied out of a 2-0 deficit as a Seth Jarvis goal in overtime lifts Carolina to the 4-3 win over Vegas in Game 2 of the Stanley Cup Final. The series is now even at one game apiece. Game 3 is in Vegas tomorrow night. And we've got Game 2 of the NBA Finals tonight at 8:30 in San Antonio as the Knicks lead the Spurs 1-0. For ONN Sports, somebody Wells.
8: Good morning, Rex Howard. Two area baseball teams headed to the biggest stage in Ohio high school baseball. Liberty Benton Eagles earned their spot in Division 5 state semifinals after winning a regional championship. Leipzig Vikings state-bound after capturing Division 7 regional title. Both teams travel to Akron, Canton area next week in hopes of bringing home a state championship trophy. Nice job. Congrats. WTO11, now weather mostly sunny, 87. It's our morning mindbender coming up. Thanks to Quest Federal Credit Union, it's this. 21% of people do this when they're stressed out. What do you think? Guesses down in the comments. It's on our Facebook page. Some of the Who's after Ella. Be Her, Your Country Now, 100.5 WKXA.

0: Morning Mindbender this morning, your country now, 100.5 WKXA. It's Rex Howard, Quest Federal Credit Union, Morning Mindbender on our Facebook page. Guesses coming in on this one. 21% of people do this when they're stressed out. Reach for chocolate. My guess on that. Gotta have some chocolate, right? Carla over on our Facebook page says, eat. Top fan Kathy, smoke. Top fan Melanie, shop. Shop? Let's see. Judy says, cry. Danielle, exercise. Marcia says, procrastinate. Oh, yeah. Jace says, go out on a walk. Wendy says, clean. Top fan Sandy, take a ride away from everyone. Yeah, hop in the car and go. Right there. Top fan Michael, he says, drink alcohol. There he goes. So a lot of the guesses there, a lot of different guesses. So we'll have the answer about an hour from now. Our Quest Federal Credit Union Morning Mindbender, 21% of people do this when they're stressed out. Let us know what you think. Tyler Hubbard is on the way. Good stuff this morning. We have some folks. They raised a lot of money, well over $146,000 for an elderly movie theater employee.
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cafe because somebody has to, and we will. So big thank you to Cardinal Driving School, Children's Veteran Connection, Cancer Patient Services. 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

week from today, Community Day in Findlay. This is our third, can you believe it? We'll be having the morning show over at Legacy Country Corner in Findlay. Northwest Ohio Railroad Preservation helping out. And then in the afternoon, I'll head over to Fern Cap.

0: 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Rex Howard, summer like again today, mostly sunny, 87, WTO11. Now weather forecast here soon.
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0: Young woman spotted an elderly woman working garbage detail at a Tennessee movie theater. Started a GoFundMe for her. And we have some audio. Brooklyn is her name, presenting Mary with the certificate of the large amount. And just a fair warning, this clip, a lot of background noise in this. Tried to clean it up a little bit for you.
2: Here you go. This is going to show you what they raised for you.
3: Uh-huh. Oh, my goodness. 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
2: How much?
3: $144,990.
2: That's a lot of money. And you deserve it.
3: Thank you so very much to all the wonderful people that have donated money to GoFundMe, and I'm overwhelmed and certainly blessed by the Lord and your wonderful people. Thank you.
0: Yeah, that's Mary Ellen, and the money going to her, and she probably will stay on trash duty, I would guess. And all of the good stuff this morning. Thanks to TJD Industrial Services.

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4: Your WTOL 11 forecast. The heat is on for this Friday with highs into the upper 80s. Could see a scattered or pop-up thunderstorm late this evening, but more likely overnight into early Saturday morning. We'll get a round of some downpours and some rumbles of thunder. Another possible round pops up during the afternoon Saturday with heat this weekend. For your country now, I'm WTOL 11 meteorologist Ryan Weekman.

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1: I'm Jay Fox on the Ohio News Network. An Ohio State University committee is recommending an assistant professor be fired after he was accused of assaulting an independent journalist earlier this year. Stacia Nockin of ONN affiliate WBNS-TV in Columbus explains.
2: 10TV first showed video of the incident back in February involving Luke Perez. According to a university report, investigators found Perez slapped property from the journalist's hand and tackled him to the ground. The committee calling it one of the most serious cases of workplace violence they've reviewed. Perez faces a misdemeanor assault charge and has pleaded not guilty.
1: The father of convicted Strongsville killer Mackenzie Schirilla will not be returning to his teaching job at a Cleveland area Catholic school. ONN's Jeff Smith has more.
3: Steve Schirilla was placed on leave last week after the diocese began looking into allegations that he showed poor judgment. This following the release of the Netflix documentary, The Crash. The documentary focuses on Schirilla's murder convictions and features interviews with both of her parents. The diocese did not provide a specific reason for the decision.
1: In Southwest Ohio, Middletown officials confirmed that a recent cyber attack compromised the personal data of over 21,000 residents there. The city is offering free credit monitoring services. For the Ohio News Network, I'm Jay Fox.
0: Rex Howard in the morning.
4: Yesterday was National Hug Your Cat Day. And by sheer coincidence, today is National Change Your Bandages Day. Blue Origin says it will fly another rocket before the end of the year. Now notice, they didn't say it wouldn't fly in a million different directions at once. Happy, happy Friday. Rex Howard, good morning. And your WT11 Now weather. Summer-like again today. Mostly sunny, 87. Very lovely. Coming up, time for our dramatic reading from the Facebook page, Findlay, Ohio Neighbors Helping Neighbors. This one, it's a best of titled Crickets. After Dylan Scott, Nobody. Your Country Now, 100.5 WKXA.

0: 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Dramatic reading from the Facebook page, Findlay, Ohio, Neighbors Helping Neighbors. Now, if you're not familiar, that's a place where folks come together, ask questions, share advice, and sometimes things are too good not to share with you, the radio listener. We take real posts from real people, give them a dramatic read, and this one is a lot of times on Friday I like to do best of. This one, reaching back in the archives, and somebody, part of a group, they were going to get an Airbnb, and then this particular person was kicked out of the group. But everybody had already paid money, and this particular person trying to get their money back, asking for advice, how to do that. So there was some good advice given, and then it turned into a revenge kind of thing here. So keep that in mind when you listen to our dramatic reading, and this one titled Crickets. WKXA voice guy Scott Fisher, all yours.
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you heard about Dad Rock? 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Friday. Summer like today, sunshine, 87, WTO 11 now. Weather forecast is on the way. When you think of Dad Rock, you might think classic rock staples like Led Zeppelin, Aerosmith, Van Halen, but there are many younger bands that are now considered Dad Rock by younger generations. So consider this list. We have some of the, I guess, the top 10 are considered Dad Rock. A humble reminder for some of you of how old you really are on the list. Blink 182, Creed, Fall Out Boy, Foo Fighters, Green Day, Incubus, Korn, Linkin Park, The Offspring, and a favorite of mine, Weezer. So, Dad Rock. Things are changing. They're just getting older. That's it. That's all. Dad Rock. There you go. Coming up, don't forget birthdays, anniversaries. We'll give away a gift card from our friends over at Campus Poly Ice today. 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Or the Now line is open, 419-425-4487. Get your birthdays, anniversaries in for today and over the weekend. We have in celebrity birthdays today an actor, former rapper, car dealer. Yeah, 55 today.

0: As America celebrates 250 years of independence, we reflect not only on our nation's history, but also on the proud contributions of leaders from right here in our area. Jackson Edward Betts, born in Findlay in 1904, graduated from Kenyon College and Yale Law School and was admitted to the bar in 1930, where he soon became the Hancock County prosecuting attorney. He was then elected to the Ohio House of Representatives and later to the U.S. House representing Ohio's 8th Congressional District. Betts returned to Findlay, where he was an acting judge on the city's municipal court from 1981 to 1989. 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
4: Your WTOL 11 forecast. The heat is on for this Friday with highs into the upper 80s. Could see a scattered or pop-up thunderstorm late this evening, but more likely overnight into early Saturday morning. We'll get a round of some downpours and some rumbles of thunder. Another possible round pops up during the afternoon Saturday with heat this weekend. For your country now, I'm WTOL 11 meteorologist Ryan Weekman.

Matt Demchek off this morning, ONN covering news and sports for us after a song came out this time last year. Scotty McCreery and Hootie, Bottle Rockets, your country now, 100.5 WKXN. Good morning.

0: about 8 minutes. Quest Federal Credit Union Morning Mindbender. Answer reveal on this one. 21% of people do this when stressed out.
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6: I'm Jay Fox on the Ohio News Network. An Ohio State University committee is recommending an assistant professor be fired after he was accused of assaulting an independent journalist earlier this year. Stacia Nockin of ONN affiliate WBNS-TV in Columbus explains.

0: NTV first showed view video of the incident back in February involving Luke Perez. According to a university report, investigators found Perez slapped property from the journalist's hand and tackled him to the ground. The committee calling it one of the most serious cases of workplace violence they've reviewed. Perez faces a misdemeanor assault charge and has pleaded not guilty.
1: The father of convicted Strongsville killer Mackenzie Schirilla will not be returning to his teaching job at a Cleveland area Catholic school. ONN's Jeff Smith has more.
2: Steve Schirilla was placed on leave last week after the diocese began looking into allegations that he showed poor judgment. This following the release of the Netflix documentary, The Crash. The documentary focuses on Schirilla's murder convictions and features interviews with both of her parents. The diocese did not provide a specific reason for the decision.
1: In Southwest Ohio, Middletown officials confirmed that a recent cyber attack compromised the personal data of over 21,000 residents there. The city is offering free credit monitoring services. For the Ohio News Network, I'm Jay Fox.
3: ONN Sports, I'm Buddy Wells. We'll start with baseball from Thursday afternoon. After a pair of strong performances from the offense in the first two games, the bats went cold yesterday for the Guardians as they mustered just one run on a pair of hits and a 2-1 loss to the New York Yankees in the series finale. One bright spot in the loss, though, was Slade Ciccone, who allowed just one run in six innings on the bump. Here's manager Stephen Vogt from the postgame on Ciccone's performance.
4: Slade was phenomenal. Six innings, one run. Did a great job keeping us in that game. We knew kind of going into it, it needed to be a low-scoring affair. I mean, Rodon was special over there as well, but I thought Slade threw the ball excellent, did his job, gave us six innings of one-run baseball.
3: Cleveland still takes two out of the three-game set in the Bronx. The Guardians continue the road trip tonight as they head to the Lone Star State for the first of three against the Texas Rangers. First pitch is at 8:15 tonight. As for the Reds, they were off yesterday. They'll face the Cardinals at 8:15 tonight for the first of three in St. Louis this weekend. Heading into day two at the Memorial Tournament, we have a four-way tie atop the leaderboard as J.J. Spahn, Wyndham Clark, Tommy Fleetwood, and Ryan Gerard all sit at 5 under par. The second round begins shortly before 8 a.m. this morning at Muirfield Village Golf Club. On the ice last night, the Hurricanes rallied out of a 2-0 deficit as a Seth Jarvis goal in overtime lifts Carolina to the 4-3 win over Vegas in game two of the Stanley Cup final. The series is now even at one game apiece. Game three is in Vegas tomorrow night. And we've got game two of the NBA finals tonight at 8:30 in San Antonio as the Knicks lead the Spurs 1-0. For ONN Sports, I'm Buddy Wells.
5: Good morning, Rex Howard, and two areas. Baseball teams headed to the biggest stage in Ohio high school baseball. Liberty Benton Eagles earned their spot in the Division 5 state semifinals after winning a regional championship in Lipsick. The Vikings state bound, capturing the Division 7 regional title. Both will travel to Akron Canton area next week in hopes to bring home a state championship. Yes, good stuff. And Leaguer WTO 11 weather. Morning sunshine, I think pretty much all day here. 87, so summer heat. Coming up, the Quest Federal Credit Union morning mindbender this morning, and you can still drop a guess. We'll give you the answer coming up on this one. 21% of people do this when stressed out, a recent survey. What do you think? After Jordan Davis, turn this truck around your country now. What did we find? WKXA.

0: Morning Mindbender Answer Reveal Time. Your country now. 100.5 WKXA. It's Rock Howard. Good morning. And it's been over on our Facebook page since early this morning. Quest Federal Credit Union Morning Mindbender. According to a recent survey, 21% of people do this when stressed out. Reach for chocolate. That was my guess. We go over to Facebook. This is a good one here. Denise says pray. Susan, bite their nails. Jennifer says, I bake goodies. Right? And a lot of people have said eat. Let's see here. Top fan Melanie eats shop. Oh, yeah. Leon says eat or sleep. Judy says cry. Danielle, exercise. Marcia says procrastinate. And Jay says go on a walk. Some of the guesses coming in. Oh, yes. Top fan Sandy, take a ride from everyone. Hop in the car. Go for a drive. Yeah, that's a good one. Quest Federal Credit Union Morning Mindbender. Our answer this morning, 21% of people. Clean. Yeah, clean the house. Some people, you know, a little stress leads to a lot of cleaning and organizing. So that's there you go. Thanks for helping out here and playing along. Quest Federal Credit Union Morning Mindbender. Birthdays, anniversaries, if you have any today or over the weekend, let us know. 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Now line open, 419-425-4487. We'll give away, out of all our qualifiers this week, it will be a Campus Poly Eyes gift card. And what do we got in celebrity birthdays? Oh, this guy, he has, I don't know how many cars he has, car dealers down in Columbus. I think one up around Cleveland. Actor, former rapper, he turns 55 today. We'll tell you who coming up.
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Birthday time here very soon, and it's coming up. If you have any last chance to get those in here this morning, and we'll do that after Bailey's.

0: American actor, former rapper, car dealer, turning 55 today on our birthday. So your country now, 100.5 WKXA. Rock showered, good looking Friday here. Sunshine, summer-like. Maybe some storms later tonight into early tomorrow morning and Saturday. But let's get you the details here soon. WT11, no weather. June 5th, 2026. Let's start out. Celebrity birthdays. American actor, former rapper, car dealer. What he has? Dealerships in Columbus, up around Cleveland. Mark Wahlberg, 55 today. In movies like The Departed, Renaissance Man, and here's a clip from Flight Risk.
1: He must know the pilot who flew me up here last week. Janikowski.
2: Janikowski? Oh, sure. Great guy. Man, one time up in Nome, he and I got our hands on some nitrous in a welding torch. Well, like I said, great guy.
0: Mark Wahlberg, 55 today. Other celebrity birthdays include Beth Hall from Mom, Mad Men, Jeff Garlin, The Goldbergs, Curb Your Enthusiasm. 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And today, happy birthday to Maddie Green, 7 from Findlay. Nova Rivera, happy birthday from your family, 7 from Fosteria. 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That's where we're at. Kylie Rutzler out Rawson Way, 40. Happy birthday.

0: Okay. Brian Steiner celebrating from Findlay. That's from mom and dad. And Grant Jackson Hilvers, 18, on Sunday from Fostoria. So happy birthday, everybody. Time to pick a qualifier here for today, and then we'll pick our winner. And today, our qualifier, good luck to Jeff Howenstein. And he will see. Let's see. Now we need to pick our weekly winner today. And happy birthday. Congratulations to, let me see, who do we have? A Gracelyn Hackworth earlier on Monday celebrating a birthday. Our winner from Campus Poly Ice. Congratulations. Happy birthday.
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1: Your WTOL 11 forecast. The heat is on for this Friday with highs into the upper 80s. Could see a scattered or pop-up thunderstorm late this evening, but more likely overnight into early Saturday morning, we'll get a round of some downpours and some rumbles of thunder. Another possible round pops up during the afternoon Saturday with heat this weekend. For your country now, I'm WTOL 11 meteorologist Ryan Weekman.

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from today, Community Day, and Finley will run down some of the folks we'll be talking to after Low Cash and Wrong Hearts. Your Country Now, 100.5 WKXA. Good morning.

0: 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Finley, your country now, 100.5 WKXA. It's Rex Howard. Good morning. Coming up, your WTO11 weather. We've got a lot of folks who will be stopping by next Friday. We'll kick off the morning show over at Legacy Country Corner for Community Day. Finley, big thank you to Northwest Ohio Railroad Preservation. We will also have special guest in the afternoon over at Fern Cafe. She's the administrator. I don't know. We'll get a lot of questions answered. Kathy Kinn, Finley, Ohio, Neighbors Helping Neighbors. We're familiar with that. that particular Facebook page. BJ Preston, a new city council member of Finley, had a lot of fun this past week. And also Balloon Fest. So a lot of folks swinging by Hancock County Veterans. Of course, they're getting ready for Vet Fest. Mike Tabler from Tabler Insurance, just to name a few. And big thank you to Hancock County Convention and Visitors Bureau helping us out, all seven of our wonderful Community Days. Finley up next a week from today. On the way, WTO11 weather and Luke Combs.
1: 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And I just dropped my new song, Easy to Love. 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Embracing that wave of life and seeing where it takes you. Y'all ride it with me. 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
4: Your WTOL 11 forecast. The heat is on for this Friday with highs into the upper 80s. Could see a scattered or pop-up thunderstorm late this evening, but more likely overnight into early Saturday morning. We'll get a round of some downpours and some rumbles of thunder. Another possible round pops up during the afternoon Saturday with heat this weekend. For Your Country Now, I'm WTOL 11 meteorologist Ryan Weekman.

we're getting closer to Rally in the Alley season, June 12th. Yeah, a week from today, Spoiled Rotten will be downtown Findlay, at Latham Courtyard, and Main Street Deli, providing some wonderful food for Rally in the Alley, first one of the summer, with your Findlay Hancock County Chamber of Commerce and your country now, 100.5 WKXA.

0: 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Happy Friday. Flag City Honor Flight preparing for its 35th mission. It will be next week, June 9th. That's Tuesday. 78 veterans, primarily from the Vietnam War era to head over to Washington, D.C. and get to take a look. 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So, yeah, it's a full day. 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

0: 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Your country now, 100.5 WKXA. Rex Howard, good morning. WT11 weather here soon. 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
0: In good time drunk. Cody Johnson responding to criticism about his grizzly bear hunting trip in Alaska. It was last month. A photo of him holding up a paw on Instagram. Some fans not too happy with that, but he said that if you don't go out and hunt these animals, they can take over. So the population, you don't want to have those wandering around in your backyard too much, so that's why the reason on that. Riley Green clearing the air about one of his unreleased songs in a conversation with Billboard. He addressed speculation about his song POS Like Me, which fans believe was connected to Megan Maroney's song Who Hurt You. Due to the timing of his teaser, he explained that he had actually written the song 6 months before he shared it with fans. Both songs include lyrics about heartbreak, betrayal, and relationship drama. There you go. Country Music Extra served up 6:20, 9:50 weekdays. Enjoy your weekend. Oh, yeah. It'll be a summery-like kind of. We will have Jason Aldean, Big Dave in next.
5: Severe weather warning. Heavy rains are approaching. Let's get an update from our field reporter in Wheatville. Gary, how you doing out there?
6: 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Storm's rolling in, but these wheat fields are protected with Spherex fungicide, so not much to report on out here. 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
1: Your country weather. Here is your WTOL 11 forecast. The heat is on for this Friday with highs into the upper 80s. Could see a scattered or pop-up thunderstorm late this evening, but more likely overnight into early Saturday morning, we'll get a round of some downpours and some rumbles of thunder. Another possible round pops up during the afternoon Saturday with heat this weekend. For your country now, I'm WTOL 11 meteorologist Ryan Weekman.

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0: That's a fall from Cody Johnson on Your Country Now, 100.5 WKXA. It's Big Dave. Hottest day we've had in a long time today. Could see some showers and thunderstorms popping up through the weekend and could come through on the strong side. We'll keep an eye on that for you here in a bit. Also, looking forward to big doings in Fostoria. I don't know why I said big doings. That feels like something my grandma would have said. And my grandma was from Fostoria, so maybe that's where I got that. The big boy locomotive coming through tomorrow could see up to 20,000 people descend onto Fostoria's rail park coming up tomorrow afternoon. So if you have to be in that area, make sure you're giving yourself plenty of extra time to get where you're going, because it could be just bonkers. We'll check it all out for you in a bit. Details on the way on the first rally in the alley. Vet Fest 2 is coming up. We've got more chances for you to win some free golf, and we're doing community days here coming up too. I'll get you the details on all of it as we roll through today together on 100.5 WKXA.
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5: Here is your WTOL 11 forecast. The heat is on for this Friday with highs into the upper 80s. Could see a scattered or pop-up thunderstorm late this evening, but more likely overnight into early Saturday morning. We'll get a round of some downpours and some rumbles of thunder. Another possible round pops up during the afternoon Saturday with heat this weekend. For your country now, I'm WTOL 11 meteorologist Ryan Weekman.

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0: Here's Don't We from Morgan Wallen on Your Country Now, 100.5 WKXA. It's Big Dave. Community Day continues on as we roll through June. Our next stop happens next Friday. We're going to be right here in Findlay, so we don't have to go far. Rex Howard starts things off at Legacy Country Corner from 6 to 10 next Friday morning. We'll head to the Fern in the afternoon, too, 1 to 4, or 1 to 5 at the Fern. And then, you know, the broadcast ends at 5 o'clock, but I don't think you leave until much later. If you're going to hang at the Fern for a while. I mean, there's just so much meatloaf. Community Day, no matter where we go, is brought to you by our friends at the Hancock County Convention and Visitors Bureau. 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And big thanks to Cardinal Driving School for being a part of our Community Day event, as well as Northwest Ohio Railroad Preservation, Tabler Insurance, the Hancock County Fairgrounds, and many more. 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Just around the bend, we'll do one from Jordan Davis and Morgan Wallen with Post Malone coming up too on 100.5 WKXA.
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6: Is your WTOL 11 forecast. The heat is on for this Friday with highs into the upper 80s. Could see a scattered or pop-up thunderstorm late this evening, but more likely overnight into early Saturday morning, we'll get a round of some downpours and some rumbles of thunder. Another possible round pops up during the afternoon Saturday with heat this weekend. For your country now, I'm WTOL 11 meteorologist Ryan Weekman.

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9: Your WTOL 11 forecast. The heat is on for this Friday with highs into the upper 80s. Could see a scattered or pop-up thunderstorm late this evening, but more likely overnight into early Saturday morning, we'll get a round of some downpours and some rumbles of thunder. Another possible round pops up during the afternoon Saturday with heat this weekend. For Your Country Now, I'm WTOL 11 meteorologist Ryan Weekman.

0: Hey y'all, this is Zach John King, and this is my new song, Get to Drinking. When I get drinking. It's about a relationship that I had in the past that after a few Jack and Cokes, I started to paint it with rose-colored glasses.
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0: helping you is fun from Easton Corbin on Your Country Now, 100.5 WKXA. It's Big Dave. We are on our way to heating up pretty good for this afternoon and for the weekend, too, which could mean some of those summertime thunderstorms could be rolling in. We'll check out that full WTOL 11 weather forecast for you in a couple of minutes. Right now, time for news updates or news headlines from the WKXA newsroom.
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2: The Union Pacific Big Boy Tour, featuring America's most powerful steam locomotive, will be traveling through Hancock County on Saturday. The Hancock County Sheriff's Office says if you plan on viewing Big Boy, make safety your top priority for yourself and others in the area. With the biggest safety reminder, stay off railroad property, including the tracks, and keep roadways clear and do not stop in travel lanes. Get more details on the Union Pacific Big Boy Tour in this story on our website. The Findlay Police Department invites families to join them for their annual Bicycle Rodeo, a free community event to promote bicycle safety and healthy lifestyles. The Bicycle Rodeo is tailored for children ages 4 to 12 and will be held on Saturday morning beginning at 9 in the parking lot of the Marathon Center for the Performing Arts. Flag City Honor Flight is preparing for its second mission of the year, its 35th mission overall, when they'll fall. By 78 veterans, primarily from the Vietnam War era, to Washington, D.C. to visit the memorials built in their honor. Get more details about Flag City Honor Flight's upcoming mission, its second of three missions this year, in this story on our website. Don't forget, you can always get these stories.

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1: 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With long-lasting residual, when you need to be confident, your fungicide will perform. I'm Allison Kinney. Now let's take a look at what's making agricultural news. President Donald Trump signed a proclamation to lower the USMCA Section 232 national security tariffs on some aluminum, steel, and copper imports by 10%. This action is seen as a response to U.S. agriculture and construction sectors dealing with higher costs due to tariffs. Now let's take a look at the markets. 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July corn's down 3.5 at 421. July soybeans down 3.75 at 11.26. And July wheat's up 0.25 right now at 581.75. Thanks for joining us. This is the Ohio Agnet.
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5: Your country weather. Here is your WTOL 11 forecast. The heat is on for this Friday with highs into the upper 80s. Could see a scattered or pop-up thunderstorm late this evening, but more likely overnight into early Saturday morning. We'll get a round of some downpours and some rumbles of thunder. Another possible round pops up during the afternoon Saturday with heat this weekend. For your country now, I'm WTOL 11 meteorologist Ryan Weekman.

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0: Your Country Now, 100.5 WKXA. It's Big Dave. That was Jordan Davis. And turn this junk around. Well, you know, we do our summer golf giveaway every year where we give away a bunch of rounds of golf at any of the Klaus House golf courses. And that actually started about 14 years ago when we started our charity golf scramble as well. And it's sort of the culmination of the whole summer of free golf season, right? So we've gotten two winners now in the summer golf giveaway. That's still open. You can go to WKXA.com and get yourself signed up. Go to the contest page and register to win that. We'll do another drawing for that in a couple of weeks. But the end of the season is when we have our big charity golf scramble. It happens over at Hillcrest Golf Club. The date this year is September 13th. I can't believe we're talking about 14 years of this thing already. You can get your foursome together. It's $300, and we're raising money this year for a cause near and dear to my heart, which is Family Resource Center, which is an organization that does mental health and addiction prevention, treatment, and recovery services. Provides them to kids, adults, and families in the area. It's a wonderful cause, and I'm so glad that it gets to be associated with the Charity Golf Scramble this year. My worlds are colliding, but it's all for a great thing. It's all brought to you by Ohio Logistics. We also want to say thanks to Blanchard Valley Health System, Pride Transportation, Findlay Chrysler, Clear Choice Exteriors, and Durbin Livestock for being a part of it this year and helping us put this thing together. 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
6: Hi, my name is John Reinecke. You know, I had picked up allergies maybe 10 years ago, never had when I was younger. And really, I was surprised how difficult allergies were and how it affected my day-to-day life. My allergies actually got so bad, I would actually miss a couple days of work. 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
8: Here is your WTOL 11 forecast. The heat of this afternoon is eventually going to lead to chances for some showers and thunderstorms overnight, specifically early Saturday morning. Once you get rid of that round of downpours, look for it to turn to a warm afternoon. Highs back into the mid-80s. Could get a few more pop-up showers during the afternoon and evening Saturday. For Your Country Now, I'm WTOL 11 meteorologist Brian Weekman.

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1: I was actually really proud to turn 40. 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

0: MacArthur from Hardy, Eric Church, Morgan Wallen, and Tim McGraw on Your Country Now, 100.5 WKXA. It's Big Dave coming up, Shaboozy with Jelly Roll. We'll do one from Justin Moore and Lauren Elena with Chase Matthew next.
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8: Is your WTOL 11 forecast. The heat of this afternoon is eventually going to lead to chances for some showers and thunderstorms overnight, specifically early Saturday morning. Once you get rid of that round of downpours, look for it to turn to a warm afternoon. Highs back into the mid-80s. Could get a few more pop-up showers during the afternoon and evening Saturday. For Your Country Now, I'm WTOL 11 meteorologist Brian Weekman.

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bartender looked at me like, pony up, man, we're closing down. 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Funny how you haven't changed a bit, but you're twice as pretty.

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It's Big Dave. Thanks for having us on. We roll on here with John Party. Here's Boots Off.

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0: Change My Mind from Riley Green on Your Country Now, 100.5 WKXA. It's Big Dave, almost time for what I really believe is the official kickoff of summer. It doesn't feel like summer until you've got a rally in the alley going, and it's on coming up Friday night next week. Not tonight, next Friday. It's the first rally. Spoiled Rotten is going to be the band. They'll have snacks from the Main Street Deli, and you don't even have to pay to get in. It's downtown Findlay, Latham Courtyard, Friday nights from 5 to 8 starting next week. Live music this year from Tongue and Groove, the Reunion Band, and Shifferly Roped, great band over by Bluffton. My Cousin Eddie, which is probably my favorite band name ever. 100 Proof and more are going to be out there this year for Rally in the Alley. 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
5: As America celebrates 250 years of independence, we reflect not only on our nation's history, but also on the proud contributions of leaders from right here in our area. Jackson Edward Betts, born in Findlay in 1904, graduated from Kenyon College and Yale Law School and was admitted to the bar in 1930, where he soon became the Hancock County prosecuting attorney. He was then elected to the Ohio House of Representatives and later to the U.S. House representing Ohio's 8th Congressional District. Betts returned to Findlay, where he was an acting judge on the city's municipal court from 1980.

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3: WTOL 11 forecast. The heat of this afternoon is eventually going to lead to chances for some showers and thunderstorms overnight, specifically early Saturday morning. Once get rid of that round of downpours, look for it to turn to a warm afternoon. Highs back into the mid-80s. Could get a few more pop-up showers during the afternoon and evening Saturday. For Your Country Now, I'm WTOL 11 meteorologist Brian Weekman.

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It's called Friends Like That on Your Country Now, 100.5 WKXA. 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

0: That's Tucker Wetmore and Brunette on Your Country Now, 100.5 WKXA. With Hudson Westbrook coming up, we'll do one from Carrie Underwood and Jordan Davis, too.
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It's Big Dave out the door for today. Jay Harris rolling in here next. 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
5: Your country weather. Here is your WTOL 11 forecast. The heat of this afternoon is eventually going to lead to chances for some showers and thunderstorms overnight, specifically early Saturday morning. Let's get rid of that round of downpours. Look for it to turn to a warm afternoon. Highs back into the mid-80s. Could get a few more pop-up showers during the afternoon and evening Saturday. For your country now, I'm WTOL 11 meteorologist Brian Weekman.

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Hey, good afternoon, it's Jay. Welcome to a Finally Friday, guys. As we'll get ready for another weekend, Zach Topp,

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So the second annual Flag City Community Vet Fest is going on next Saturday. We'll tell you more about that after Morgan Wallen.

0: Morgan Wallen, your country now, 100.5 WKXA. It's Jay. The second annual Flag City Community Vet Fest is next Saturday, June 13th, Broadway, downtown Findlay. 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That is next Saturday, June 13th. Let's see. Lainey Wilson is coming up for you. So is the WTOL 11 weekend weather forecast.
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1: WTOL 11 forecast. The heat of this afternoon is eventually going to lead to chances for some showers and thunderstorms overnight, specifically early Saturday morning. Let's get rid of that round of downpours. Look for it to turn to a warm afternoon. Highs back into the mid-80s. Could get a few more pop-up showers during the afternoon and evening Saturday. For your country now, I'm WTOL 11 meteorologist Brian Weekman.

Your Country Now, 100.5 WKXA, it's Jay. It's National Donut Day today. Website is ranked the classic donuts from best to worst. It's not who has the best donuts, it's what are the best donuts. We'll get to those after Ella Langley.

0: Ella Langley, your country now, 100.5 WKXA. It's Jay. So it is National Donut Day today. So a website has ranked the classic donuts from best to worst. Once again, it's not who has the best donuts. It's what are the best donuts. I'm going to tell you the top five. Coming in at number five, they say apple fritter. Number four, raspberry jelly. Number three, the old fashioned. These are the best donuts from 5-1, ranked by some website. Number two is rainbow sprinkles. And number one, the glazed round donut. Apparently is the best donut, according to this website. I'm kind of bummed that the Boston cream comes in at 11. That is my absolute favorite donut right there. Let's see. Shaboozy and Blake Shelton coming right up for you guys.
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It's Jay. So yeah, Lainey Wilson and John Mayer have released a new song. The song is called Phone Keys Wallet.

0: That's Lainey Wilson and John Mayer. New song called Phone Keys Wallet. Actually, Lainey wrote this song in 2024 for the Whirlwind album. Russell Dickerson is on the way for you. So is the WTOL 11 weekend weather forecast.
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0: That's Lainey Wilson and John Mayer. New song called Phone Keys Wallet. Actually, Lainey wrote this song in 2024 for the Whirlwind album. Russell Dickerson is on the way for you. So is the WTOL 11 weekend weather forecast.
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2: Your WTOL 11 forecast. The heat of this afternoon is eventually going to lead to chances for some showers and thunderstorms overnight, specifically early Saturday morning. Let's get rid of that round of downpours. Look for it to turn to a warm afternoon. Highs back into the mid-80s. Could get a few more pop-up showers during the afternoon and evening Saturday. For Your Country Now, I'm WTOL 11 meteorologist Brian Weekman.

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Hey, it's Jay. The 36th annual Farmers Share Breakfast is coming up real soon. We'll tell you more about that after Low Cash.

0: 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The 36th annual Farmers Share Breakfast is coming up soon at the Hancock County Fairgrounds. The date on that is June 11th, okay? 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WTOL 11 weather forecast on the way for you. 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

0: 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July corn's closing in today down 7 cents at 417 and a half. September corn's down 5 3/4 at 427. July soybeans are down 8 cents at 1121 and a half. August soybeans down 6 1/2 at 1126. July wheat's down 1 3/4 at 580. September wheat down 2 1/2 at 592 3/4. And June live cattle are up 90 cents today at 250.07. Thanks for joining us. This is the Ohio AgNet.
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7: Is your WTOL 11 forecast. The heat of this afternoon is eventually going to lead to chances for some showers and thunderstorms overnight, specifically early Saturday morning. Once you get rid of that round of downpours, look for it to turn to a warm afternoon. Highs back into the mid-80s. Could get a few more pop-up showers during the afternoon and evening Saturday. For Your Country Now, I'm WTOL 11 meteorologist Brian Weekman.

0: John Morgan, your country now, 100.5 WKXA. 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The band is Spoiled Rotten, snacks provided by the Main Street Deli. So the first rally in the alley of the season is next Friday. Put that in your phone. Erie Church and Florida Georgia Line on the way for you.
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Florida Georgia Line, your country now, 102.5 WKXA. It's Jay. So the age when people start preferring sleep to partying all night. What age is that? What do you think? I've been there for years, believe me. We'll get to that in 6 minutes.

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0: Joel Swindell, your country now, 100.5 WKXA. So the age when people start to prefer sleep over partying all night, what age do you think that begins? Well, according to new research, the age is 32 when people actually start to prefer sleep over partying. So people are likely to turn down plans if they begin after 9 p.m. or before 7:36 a.m. When you turn 32. I've been past that for a long, long, long time. Justin Moore and Dierks Bentley around the corner. So is the WTOL 11 weather forecast.
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2: 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The Hancock County Sheriff's Office says if you plan on viewing Big Boy, make safety your top priority for yourself and others in the area. With the biggest safety reminder, stay off railroad property, including the tracks, and keep roadways clear and do not stop in travel lanes. Get more details on the Union Pacific Big Boy Tour in this story on our website. The Findlay Police Department invites families to join them for their annual Bicycle Rodeo, a free community event to promote bicycle safety and healthy lifestyles. The Bicycle Rodeo is tailored for children ages 4 to 12 and will be held on Saturday morning beginning at 9 in the parking lot of the Marathon Center for the Performing Arts. Flag City Honor Flight is preparing for its second mission of the year, its 35th mission overall, when they'll fly 78 veterans, primarily from the Vietnam War era, to Washington, D.C. to visit the memorials built in their honor. Get more details about Flag City Honor Flight's upcoming mission, its second of three missions this year, in this story on our website. 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
8: WTOL 11 forecast. The heat of this afternoon is eventually going to lead to chances for some showers and thunderstorms overnight, specifically early Saturday morning. Let's get rid of that round of downpours. Look for it to turn to a warm afternoon. Highs back into the mid-80s. Could get a few more pop-up showers during the afternoon and evening Saturday. For your country now, I'm WTOL 11 meteorologist Brian Weekman.

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1: 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It's Jay. So if we have any steam engine fans, the Union Pacific Big Boy is going to be in Northwest Ohio. In fact, tomorrow, I'll tell you where it's going to be and what time in about 10 minutes. Ella Langley and Morgan Wallen.

0: Graylin James is called Water at a Wedding. Your country now, 100.5 WKXA. It's Jay. So the Union Pacific Big Boy, the world's largest operating steam locomotive, is going to be in the area tomorrow. It'll be in Continental at about 11:45 tomorrow morning. And it, of course, is going to be in Fostoria at about 2:15 tomorrow afternoon. So if you're a big fan of steam engines, you gotta check this out. Jason Aldean and Blake Shelton up next.
1: 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It's John Party. 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
1: 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I've learned patience, precision, and the importance of doing things the right way.
2: 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I've also learned how to use programs like Photoshop, After Effects, and other Adobe software. 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
9: Your country weather. Here is your WTOL 11 forecast. The heat of this afternoon is eventually going to lead to chances for some showers and thunderstorms overnight, specifically early Saturday morning. Let's get rid of that round of downpours. Look for it to turn to a warm afternoon. Highs back into the mid-80s. Could get a few more pop-up showers during the afternoon and evening Saturday. For your country now, I'm WTOL 11 meteorologist Brian Weekman.

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It's Jay. How about winning some free golf with our summer golf giveaway? I'll let you know how you can do that after Luke Combs and Be By You.

0: 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Chris Stapleton and Scotty McCreary are on the way for you.
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0: 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Well, looky. It's almost time to get the weekend started. We're counting down. Riley Green and Change My Mind.
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0: 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Shaboozy and Jelly Roll on the way for you, plus we'll take a look at the WTOL 11 weather forecast for you.
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2: 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The Hancock County Sheriff's Office says if you plan on viewing Big Boy, make safety your top priority for yourself and others in the area. With the biggest safety reminder, stay off railroad property, including the tracks, and keep roadways clear and do not stop in travel lanes. Get more details on the Union Pacific Big Boy Tour in this story on our website. The Findlay Police Department invites families to join them for their annual Bicycle Rodeo, a free community event to promote bicycle safety and healthy lifestyles. The Bicycle Rodeo is tailored for children ages 4 to 12 and will be held on Saturday morning beginning at 9 in the parking lot of the Marathon Center for the Performing Arts. Flag City Honor Flight is preparing for its second mission of the year, its 35th mission overall, when they'll fly 78 veterans, primarily from the Vietnam War era, to Washington, D.C. to visit the memorials built in their honor. Get more details about Flag City Honor Flight's upcoming mission, its second of three missions this year, in this story on our website. 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
6: Your WTOL 11 forecast. The heat of this afternoon is eventually going to lead to chances for some showers and thunderstorms overnight, specifically early Saturday morning. Once you get rid of that round of downpours, look for it to turn to a warm afternoon. Highs back into the mid-80s. Could get a few more pop-up showers during the afternoon and evening Saturday. For Your Country Now, I'm WTOL 11 meteorologist Brian Weekman.

0: 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Taking a look at celebrity birthdays for June 5th. If you've got a birthday today, happy birthday. Share your birthday with actor Mark Wahlberg. He is 55 today. Jazz icon Kenny G is 70. And Ron Livingston, who played Lewis Nixon in Band of Brothers, he also played Peter in Office Space.
1: And here's something else, Bob. I have 8 different bosses right now.
2: I beg your pardon?
1: 8 bosses.
2: 8?
1: 8, Bob. So that means that when I make a mistake, I have 8 different people coming by to tell me about it. That's my only real motivation, is not to be hassled. That and the fear of losing my job. But you know, Bob, that'll only make someone work just hard enough not to get fired.
0: Ron Livingston is 59 today. Thomas Rhett and Jordan Davis on the way for you.
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0: Your WTOL 11 forecast. The heat of this afternoon is eventually going to lead to chances for some showers and thunderstorms overnight, specifically early Saturday morning. Once you get rid of that round of downpours, look for it to turn to a warm afternoon. Highs back into the mid-80s. Could get a few more pop-up showers during the afternoon and evening Saturday. For Your Country Now, I'm WTOL 11 meteorologist Brian Weekman.

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1: 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If you can't make it to Alan Jackson's farewell concert, which is June 29th, don't worry, they got you covered. We'll tell you about that after Morgan Wallen.

Morgan Wallen, your country now, 100.5 WKXA. So if you can't make it to Alan Jackson's farewell concert, which, by the way, is June 29th, don't worry. NBC is filming it for a special that's going to air later this year. Don't have a date on that, but sometime

0: later this year, you'll be able to see parts of Alan Jackson's farewell concert. John Party is around the corner, so is the WTOL 11 weekend weather forecast.
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2: The Union Pacific Big Boy Tour, featuring America's most powerful steam locomotive, will be traveling through Hancock County on Saturday. The Hancock County Sheriff's Office says if you plan on viewing Big Boy, make safety your top priority for yourself and others in the area. With the biggest safety reminder, stay off railroad property, including the tracks, and keep roadways clear and do not stop in travel lanes. Get more details on the Union Pacific Big Boy Tour in this story on our website. The Findlay Police Department invites families to join them for their annual Bicycle Rodeo, a free community event to promote bicycle safety and healthy lifestyles. The Bicycle Rodeo is tailored for children ages 4 to 12 and will be held on Saturday morning beginning at 9 in the parking lot of the Marathon Center for the Performing Arts. Flag City Honor Flight is preparing for its second mission of the year, its 35th mission overall, when they'll fly 78 veterans, primarily from the Vietnam War era, to Washington, D.C. to visit the memorials built in their honor. Get more details about Flag City Honor Flight's upcoming mission, its second of three missions this year, in this story on our website. Don't forget, you can always get these stories and more online anytime at WKXA.com.
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0: Your WTOL 11 forecast. The heat of this afternoon is eventually going to lead to chances for some showers and thunderstorms overnight, specifically early Saturday morning. Once you get rid of that round of downpours, look for it to turn to a warm afternoon. Highs back into the mid-80s. Could get a few more pop-up showers during the afternoon and evening Saturday. For your country now, I'm WTOL 11 meteorologist Brian Weekman.

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2: I knew I'd see her around. 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

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So Sunday night, 6 o'clock, you're going to have me. Steve, the guy who's normally on, is on vacation. So Sunday night, 6 o'clock, you got me. You can't get rid of me. Ella Langley.

0: Dustin Lynch, Your Country Now, 100.5 WKXA. Hair Next Community Day is set. We're going to be in Findlay right here. Friday, June 12th, Rex is going to be at Legacy Country Corner on Route 12 in the morning from 6 to 10. Our midday sponsor is Northwest Ohio Railroad Preservation. Then Rex is going to be at the Fern in the afternoon from 1 till 5. Some of our supporting sponsors include Cardinal Driving School, Children's Mentoring Connection, Cancer Patient Services, and the Hancock County Veterans Service Office. So Friday, June 12th, we're going to be right here in Findlay for our next Community Day. Let's see, Riley Green and Jelly Roll coming right up for you.
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2: Is your WTMO 11 weather forecast. A chance of an isolated shower or storm will be possible late this evening and overnight. Lows will stay quite warm, only dropping back into the upper 60s. Better chance of scattered showers and storms the first half of the day Saturday. That could include a few downpours. Temperatures into the afternoon will reach into the low and mid 80s. A few isolated late day storms with a risk of a couple strong to severe storms. For your country now, I'm WTMO 11 Chief Meteorologist Chris Vickers.

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2: 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Jackson Edward Betts, born in Findlay in 1904, graduated from Kenyon College and Yale Law School and was admitted to the bar in 1930, where he soon became the Hancock County prosecuting attorney. He was then elected to the Ohio House of Representatives and later to the U.S. House representing Ohio's 8th Congressional District. 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

0: 100.5 WKXA, it's Jay. That's going to wrap it, guys. Thanks for being here this week, and hope you have a great weekend. I will talk to you Sunday night, 6 o'clock. 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
4: Is your WTML 11 weather forecast. A chance of an isolated shower or storm will be possible late this evening and overnight. Lows will stay quite warm, only dropping back into the upper 60s. Better chance of scattered showers and storms the first half of the day Saturday. That could include a few downpours. Temperatures into the afternoon will reach into the low and mid 80s. A few isolated late day storms with a risk of a couple strong to severe storms. For your country now, I'm WTML 11 Chief Meteorologist Chris Vickers.

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2: What's up? It's Elena. And y'all know each week here on Backstage Country, one of your favorite country artists sits in the driver's seat. This week, it just so happens to be this guy.
3: Thanks, Elena. Raleigh Green here. I'm excited to host this week. Been looking forward to this, and I'm ready to take y'all backstage for the stories behind the songs, what's happening in my life, and so much more.
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4: 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I don't mean to bother you, but

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1: It's always a good feeling when you complete an album. 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And
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0: Riley Green is your host this week. I'm Elena. It's Backstage Country, and we got to play your new song, Think As You Drunk, which is very exciting, especially considering a lot of us had no idea, pretty much all of us, that you had something new coming this way. But that, yeah, of course, makes us all wonder, like, where are you at in the creative process? Where are you at with the album? Tell me what you can.
1: So we've got the album done. We're going to be putting out some songs off the album kind of sporadically, sort of like a surprise, kind of like this one. Until the album comes out, we're going to announce the release date soon.

0: it's always a good feeling when you complete an album. You know, you turn it in, you're done with it, you know it's there, you kind of get to live with it a little bit. And I'm excited about having new music when I'm on the road, because that's the best, you know, it's the best time to try it out, is to go play it live. So I'm excited about having all this, and it lines up well with the tour, the Cowboys Against Tour. It's just fun to be out on the road with new music.
1: That instant, just knowing exactly what the fans think and feel, has got to be the coolest thing ever.
0: Yeah, you know, when you write a song and you perform it for the first time, you're looking for the reaction of fans, whether somebody kind of holds a beer up in the air or they go to get another beer.
1: Right.
0: You know, like there's a fine line between the two, and that's the best gauge for me, is to play live.
1: So, Riley, when did you know that this project was done? Because I imagine that's kind of a hard thing to decide.
0: Well, you start talking about how many songs to put on a record. I feel like there's a kind of a sweet spot in there. I always just try to have all of my bases covered with the types of songs. You know, I think what was so great about Don't Mind If I Do is that it had a lot of different types of songs on it. And, you know, you kind of want to take people on a musical journey, even though people don't really listen to CDs anymore front to back like I did when I was growing up. But still, it's just, I like to have a summertime kind of fun anthem and a beach song and something that'll make you cry. And, you know, every once in a while sneak a love song in there. So I think that's how I knew, is when I listened to it and said, man, this has really got a lot of stuff on it.
1: So what do you want people to walk away with when they finish? Because I think that everybody is going to listen to this front to back. So once they finished it, what do you want them to walk away feeling or thinking, or what's your hope?
0: Well, honestly, I always just try to continue to do what got me here, whatever that is. Whatever I've done right in my songwriting, I want people to hear songs lyrically and think, that's a Riley Green song. He wrote that, you know? And so I talk about where I'm from, my family and values and those kind of things. And then I also want people to think that I'm trying something a little new. You know, I always want to push the envelope a little bit and get out of my comfort zone. And worst way was me doing that. You know, I've never written a lot of love songs, and that was a little forward, you know, and it worked out really well. So I feel like always pushing myself a little bit stylistically is going to be something I want to do as well.
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8: Is your WTML11 weather forecast. Chance of an isolated shower or storm will be possible late this evening and overnight. Lows will stay quite warm, only dropping back into the upper 60s. Better chance of scattered showers and storms the first half of the day Saturday. That could include a few downpours. Temperatures into the afternoon will reach into the low and mid 80s. A few isolated late day storms with a risk of a couple strong to severe storms. For your country now, I'm WTML11 Chief Meteorologist Chris Vicker.
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0: It's Backstage Country. I'm Elena. We got Riley Green hosting right now. And do you ever look at like your streaming numbers and stuff and like see or the analytics and see where your songs are streaming well and like see something that really surprised you?
1: I don't know where the analytics button is at. But I have looked it up. I've looked at where some of my streams come from, and I remember seeing that Sydney was like the top third, like the third city. Which
0: Whoa.
1: Is crazy because it was like Atlanta, Houston, Sydney, you know. And, you know, Australia's always been up there, which is why we went in the first place, was mm-hmm. that we looked at those numbers. And so it's definitely helpful to see that you have fans and you have an audience in places you haven't necessarily been.
0: Yeah. Well, and you have fans literally all over the world, as it's very much proven. But those coffee shop days of playing and not for a lot of people, do you have a show that you look back at and it was like the most humbling show ever?
1: You know, most of them were pretty humbling for a long time. I've never thought I was a great singer. So it was one of those things where, and I had a lot of buddies that played, you know, in the same kind of circuit, I guess, of bars that I would go see that were really talented singers.
0: Mm-hmm.
1: And I had to figure out something I could do so people would stay and not like just leave when I got up there. So I think songwriting was how I got a little bit of confidence. That I could go, I was the only person that could write a song, mm-hmm. you know, like a specific song from my eyes, and I was the only one that could come up with that, and that was the only way I could set myself apart. So I started doing that, and a lot of them were goofy songs, to, you know, to start off, but yeah, there were several where I had to go and try to win the crowd over, you know, that people were just kind of like, who the heck is this guy, you know?
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7: Your country weather. Here is your WTML 11 weather forecast. A chance of an isolated shower or storm will be possible late this evening and overnight. Lows will stay quite warm, only dropping back into the upper 60s. Better chance of scattered showers and storms the first half of the day Saturday. That could include a few downpours. Temperatures into the afternoon will reach into the low and mid 80s. A few isolated late day storms with a risk of a couple strong to severe storms. For your country now, I'm WTL 11 Chief Meteorologist Chris Vickers.
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